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Wait a second. 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Or not. 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

She'll be all right. 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

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Wait a second. 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

It is finally Thursday. Good morning, Decatur. I hope you are having a great start to your day so far. It's Sailor with the Morning Scoop on Y103. We are hopefully not going to have much rain today. It looks like there's some showers in the forecast, but hopefully they will pass through rather quickly.

0: twice. But we are going to kick off the morning with Taylor Swift, Ed Sheeran, and Kalani on Decatur's number one hit music station. So don't go anywhere. It's Taylor with the Morning Scoop on Y103.
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0: remember when we were younger and we used to make fun of our grandparents for things that they used to do or continue to do. And now that we are getting older, us millennials are quickly realizing that old person habits aren't so bad after all. It's Taylor with the Morning Scoop on Y103. Here are some old person things that we used to mock. And now that we've gotten older, we realize that they actually just had life figured out, whether that be running, eating an early dinner, staying home on the weekends, listening to music at a normal volume. Wow, I feel so called out right now. We were younger, we thought the old people were funny, and it turns out we are the old people now. Number one, running. So this is one that a lot of people are getting into. I feel like it's the latest fad. I have not gotten into it. I am still traumatized from being a high school athlete. I ran so much when I was playing sports, and I just have no desire to do it again. I hope that maybe I will get to the point in my life where it becomes therapeutic for me, but I just absolutely hate it. I love a hot girl walk, and I will be sticking to those for the foreseeable future. So don't go anywhere. We're going to continue moving through this list today. It's Taylor with the Morning Scoop on Y103.
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0: speaking of hot girl walks, I have the perfect place to walk if you are from the West End. It's Sailor with the Morning Scoop on Y103. I love walking the old Scoville Golf Course. If you live out on the West End of Decatur, out towards Harestown and Weichel's Corner, I'm always out there because obviously I've got the ice cream shop. And so I love to take my dog for a walk at the old golf course because the hills are the perfect amount just to get a great workout in. And you are walking, but you are still burning a ton of calories. So if you are looking for a nice little walking spot, I highly recommend it. Going on our list, though, we are talking about things that old people do, and there are some habits that as millennials we used to mock and we have now taken up. The second one is eating an early dinner. I'm going to get into this more after the break because I am now an early dinner lover, and I will tell you why after this. Don't go anywhere. Here's Harry Styles, As It Was, on Decatur's number one hit music station.
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0: Are you an early dinner type of person? It's Taylor with the Morning Scoop on Y103. We are talking about old person habits that we used to make fun of as millennials, but now we are living them because they really have life figured out. So first, we talked about running. That is not a fad that I have gotten into, but there's still hope as I'm only 25. So maybe eventually I will find that. Just not there yet. I will stick to my walking. I consider that kind of an old person thing because catch me out at the mall doing laps this winter. The other thing is eating early dinner. That was the second one we left off on. I love to go out and eat an early dinner at a restaurant. If I'm eating at home, then I will usually cook dinner a little bit later because of the time I usually get home. But if we are going out to eat, I am all about that 5:30 reservation and beat the crowd. They seriously had it figured out, and I understand why they do it. And then you still have time to go get some ice cream or a sweet treat at like 7:30 if you want to. So it's really the perfect balance. Staying home on the weekends. There's just nothing like a slow weekend at home. I did it. I did it on the 4th of July, and I will not lie to you. I had to work the Frozen Spoon. We did an event on Saturday morning, and then I worked up at the shop for a couple of hours, and then I went to the pool for the afternoon, and then that evening, I went home and I put on my pajamas, and I felt kind of guilty. Like, I should be doing something. I should be at a cookout. I should be going to fireworks, and I said, you know what? No. I am an adult. I get to do what I want to, and if I want to stay home on my couch, I can do that. And so that's exactly what I did. But we've got more on this list. It's Taylor with the Morning Scoop on Y103.
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2: 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They'll be raising awareness about screening and prevention for prostate, breast, and lung cancer. 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Vehicle registration starts at 10 that morning. The Illinois Conservation Foundation is accepting nominations for this year's Illinois Outdoor Hall of Fame, honoring people who have made a lasting contribution to conservation and outdoor recreation in the state. The induction will be next spring. The nomination deadline is right around the corner, July 15th. 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

0: I feel like we are in the full swing of vacation season, and so I wanted to share a life hack that might just help things go a little bit smoother. It's Sailor with the Morning Scoop on Y103. If you are taking a 5-day vacation and you can spare another day of work or, you know, just the weekend prior, plan accordingly, I highly recommend it because you can use a whole day to prep for said vacation to make coming home that much easier. And as someone who is super busy and feels like she's traveling often or just always, you know, on weekend trips, whatever the case may be, I have definitely learned that preparation is everything to make coming home that much easier, because Sunday scaries are bad enough when you are home on a normal weekend, but coming back from a trip is 10 times worse because you are thinking about all the stuff you have to do, all the stuff you have to catch up on. So I've got a whole list of tips here to share with you. Don't go anywhere. I'm going to be sharing them after this. We are going to roll into Dominic Fike with Baby Doll on Decatur's #1 hit music station.
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0: So here's a list of things you can do 24 hours before you go on vacation to make your life easier. Hack number one was to take an extra day to prepare. That is my biggest life hack of all times. If you are going on vacation, traveling, or just going to be out of town in any form, it's Taylor with the Morning Scoop on Y103, and I'm just here trying to make your life a little easier. Number one on my list is clean up before you leave. I always try to make sure my house is clean, and I actually will hire somebody to come clean while I'm gone if I don't do it. I know that is a luxury that not everybody can afford, but typically if I'm going out of town, then I have a dog sitter lined up unless I can take Gabby with me, and I am fortunate enough that she loves to clean and is happy to do it. So I just pay her to clean my house and do my laundry or finish up any things that I did not have time to get done. So that way I don't have to worry about it when I come home and I only have to do the laundry that I have in my suitcase. It just makes for such a better transition, and you feel so much better going into the week. Also, putting on fresh bedding, that is like such a life hack as well. There's nothing better than coming home to your own bed, especially with clean sheets. Number two, don't forget to set up your out of office email if you are going to be gone and you work in the corporate world like I do. I'm typically not gone during the weekdays, and if I am, I'm always working remotely. So this doesn't necessarily apply to me, but I know a lot of people that do it, and it just makes life a lot easier so people don't think you're ignoring them. Number three, don't forget to double check all your reservations. I have cut it close a few times with my flights having the wrong time on my calendar or, you know, messing up a date. So just to help you relax, make sure you double check those. I've got more after this. It's Taylor with the Morning Scoop on Y103.
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I really love Taylor Swift's new song. That was I Knew It, I Knew You from Toy Story 5. I think she did a fabulous job with it. Welcome back. It's Taylor with the Morning Scoop on Y103. We are talking about life hacks to make traveling this summer a lot easier. And I'm giving you some tips and tricks that I have learned over the years to help the transition of work to vacation and back home much easier so your Sunday scaries don't take over your life. My first tip was to take an extra day before you leave to prepare. That makes all the difference. And here are my suggestions within those days. Clean up so that way you come home to a clean house. Set up your out of office messenger on email. I don't have to worry about that, but a lot of people do. Double check your reservations to make sure you have all your ducks in a row so that way you don't have any hassle when you get there. Number four, make sure that you have all your documents together in one spot, especially if you're flying or going on a cruise. I have made this mistake. The stress is unlike no other. And even if it's on your phone in a digital spot, just make sure you have it so that way you're not getting to the airport and

0: 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And also, if you are someone who has garden plants, whatever the case is, don't forget about those babies. You don't want them dead when you come back. We've got a few more things. Don't go anywhere. It's Taylor with the Morning Scoop on Y103.
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5: 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A free community cruise-in aimed at promoting cancer awareness and the importance of early detection will take place on September 12th in Decatur. The DMH Cares Cruise-In for Cancer event will be from noon to 3 at 210 West McKinley Avenue. They'll be raising awareness about screening and prevention for prostate, breast, and lung cancer. The event will feature classic cars, music, and food and drinks for purchase from the Turkey Man, Rockwell Coffee, and Big Blue Energy. And they'll have awards for Best in Show, People's Choice, and Survivor's Choice. It's free to participate. Vehicle registration starts at 10 that morning. The Illinois Conservation Foundation is accepting nominations for this year's Illinois Outdoor Hall of Fame, honoring people who have made a lasting contribution to conservation and outdoor recreation in the state. The induction will be next spring. The nomination deadline is right around the corner, July 15th. You can find a link at nowdecatur.com.
6: Ladies and gentlemen, buckle up for another, that's a pepper thing. 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

0: We are wrapping up our list of travel hacks if you are in vacation mode for the summer. It's Taylor with a morning scoop on Y103. As an experienced traveler, I wanted to share some things that might make your life a little bit easier and help with your Sunday scaries if you're going to be gone. My number one tip is to take a day prior to the trip to prep. And I know not everybody has that luxury, but even if it's just an evening to get your life together, that is key. My number one rule is to leave with a clean house. And if I don't have time to do it, then I will actually hire somebody to come and do it for me. I know that's a luxury not everybody is able to have, but it is really a lot cheaper than you would think, especially if you find the right person. So don't be afraid to look for that. Two is set up your out of office email. Three, double check all your reservations, of course, so you don't deal with any hassle when you get there. Four, make sure you have all your documents in one spot. Five, charge your devices. Six, turn down your AC, turn off your lights to save you on some power. Number seven is make a list of stuff that you need to do when you get back. This saves me the hassle of trying to stress over it to remember it the entire time that I'm gone. Before I leave, I make sure everything is in place before I go, and then I have a list for when I get back. That way, there's no stressing over remembering while I'm gone. And then it just makes for a much more relaxed vacation. You're prepared and you don't have to worry about it. So that is my final suggestion for you. If you have anything else to add to this list, let me know. We're going to return back to our list of things that old people do that we are enjoying now as millennial adults. It's Taylor with the Morning Scoop on Y103. After this, we've got Grace Abrams. That's So True.
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0: If you're just tuning in for the day, good morning. Happy Thursday. It's Taylor with the Morning Scoop on Y103. We've been talking about things that old people do that we used to mock as millennials. And now that we are getting older, we are actually enjoying them and figuring out that they knew what was up. We also have shared some vacation hacks this morning as well, but we're going to get back to this list. So some of the things that older people were doing that we used to mock was running, eating an early dinner, staying home on the weekends, and now I fear most of us are doing this in our 20s and 30s. Unless you're, you know, one of the rare ones, I guess. I'm not into the whole running fad yet, but there's still hope for me later in life, I think. Number four is not wasting anything. I am just like my grandma. I'm keeping that Cool Whip container. I am keeping the butter container and using it as Tupperware, and then I'm sending you home with it when you're taking leftovers. I am so guilty of this, and anytime I waste something, I just see dollars going down the drain. And so I feel just as badly as they did. And I understand this economy is too wrecked to be wasting anything these days. Number five is getting off of social media. I think this one's false. I don't know many people that are off social media these days, especially grandparents. My nanny is 89. Yeah, she's 89. She's going to be 90 next year. And she is on Facebook more than anybody. She doesn't even know how to work her Kindle. Facebook is the only app that she knows how to use. And she's constantly liking and sharing things that she shouldn't be. So I don't know if I agree with this one. We've got a few more things. Don't go anywhere. We are going to roll into Taylor Swift, Ella Langley, and Doja Cat. It's Taylor with the Morning Scoop on Y103.
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0: So are you listening to me at a normal volume, or do you have your music cranked? It's Taylor with the Morning Scoop on Y103. We used to think that parents were so lame when they would make us turn our music down when we were younger. And now I cannot listen to music at higher than a normal volume. I get so overstimulated so quickly, and nothing grinds my gears worse than when I go into like a bar or a restaurant and the music is so loud that I cannot have a conversation. I am officially my mother. I know. She used to hate going to like Buffalo Wild Wings because it was so loud in there, not music wise, but just from the games and the people talking. And I was like, oh my gosh, you're so lame, mom. And now as an adult, I'm like, I cannot handle this. This is too much for me. I need something a little quieter. So I am now the lady that eats at 5:30 when I go out to restaurants, and we are choosing a space that allows me to hear myself think. I cannot be the only one though. So make me feel better, please. I still will love blasting tunes like when we're going with the windows down or you're in a Jeep or a side-by-side. Like, that's still fun. Don't get me wrong, but there's a time and a place for everything. It's Taylor with the Morning Scoop on Y103.
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6: 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And they'll have awards for Best in Show, People's Choice, and Survivor's Choice. It's free to participate. Vehicle registration starts at 10 that morning. The Illinois Conservation Foundation is accepting nominations for this year's Illinois Outdoor Hall of Fame, honoring people who have made a lasting contribution to conservation and outdoor recreation in the state. The induction will be next spring. The nomination deadline is right around the corner, July 15th. You can find a link at nowdecatur.com.
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0: wrapping up our list today of things that old people do we used to mock and now we are enjoying. This is not on the list, but I am adding to it landlines. Landlines, like, do not exist anymore. And I used to make fun of my grandma all the time because she was always talking on that thing. And she didn't have a cell phone for a long time. And now I wish that I had a landline and no cell phone because I am severely addicted to it. Like, it is so, so bad. I mindlessly scroll for hours and I am trying to do better about it. But I truly think that a landline would solve the problem so it's not at my fingertips constantly, especially with work too. I'm always having to be on social media. I'm always having to respond to messages and emails. And so I literally work in marketing and media. And so I don't have much of a choice. But the idea of just a landline sounds magical now. And I never thought those words would come out of my mouth. But that's just my two cents. What about you? Can we bring back a 90s life with landlines and lack of technology? I mean, who would have ever thought we'd want to go backwards? But I think it's time. I really do. Don't go anywhere, though. It's Taylor with the Morning Scoop. We've got Alex Warren, Flo Rida, and Taylor Swift coming up after this.
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0: so much for listening in this morning. It's Taylor with the Morning Scoop on Y103. I hope you have a great rest of your Thursday. We've only got one day left. I know the week after a holiday always feels so much more brutal than a typical week, but hopefully we can make the most of it. Don't forget, tomorrow is Friday, so I am going to have Dree joining me again tomorrow. If you're not tuned in to listen to him, he is our 17-year-old intern that's heading off to college, so we talk about a little bit of everything. Hopefully he'll bring in some great ideas for us to discuss tomorrow. And then Monday, I will have special guest Taylor Yonker on with me to discuss marriage and motherhood. She is going to be touching on some more serious topics this week, like anxiety and just dealing with losing her mom and how that impacted her postpartum journey. So make sure you tune in. We've got a little bit of everything over the next couple of days, and I am looking forward to it. Here's Gracie Abrams, Hit the Wall on Decatur's number one hit music station.
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You are on air. It's Ryan Seacrest here on Y103. Seacrest with you. Thanks for having us on. If you're facing something that's going to hurt physically, there's something you can do to lessen the pain by almost half. I'll tell you what it is later this hour.

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0: 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Tanya's a new goal. What's your new goal, Tanya?
1: So this girl on Love Island USA, her name is Kenzie, and she's always doing the splits. And I can't even get not even halfway down. And so she inspired me to do the splits. So,
2: what's the process?
1: So every night while I'm watching Love Island, I sit on my floor and I put my legs up, whether I'm, depending on where I'm watching, like up on the wall or up on the dresser, and kind of just like let gravity pull them down. Right. So I look like a big V, basically, mm-hmm. up on the wall. And my hope is to get them all the way down on the ground with me.
2: They say stretching can be achieved by anybody.
1: Yeah.
2: All we've got to do is frequently stretch to rubber band ourselves out. And it's a very healthy longevity idea and exercise as well. I don't do enough of it. I need to do more of it.
1: Yeah.
2: But I think if you're consistent, I don't know split technically if everybody's body can get there.
1: Yeah,
2: but I think if you're consistent,
3: yes,
2: you could.
3: Everyone's body can get there. It's just doing it every single day.
2: Can guys get there?
3: Yes.
2: Can dudes get there as
3: 100%.
2: Easily?
1: 100%. I don't know as easily.
3: Yeah, Tubbs, as long as you do it every day.
2: Tubbs, come here for a second. Tubbs is a very flexible, athletic engineer, jiu-jitsu. Mm-hmm. Do you think you and I could, like, coach ourselves into a split?
4: I probably could get there with some practice, but...
3: Yeah, Tubbs is probably the closest out of everybody here.
1: Hey!
2: I don't think you've seen me. I don't think you've seen my range.
1: Me too.
3: Should we all do
2: I can't show it to you now. Well, I'll have to capture it later. It's a bit complicated to get into it right now.
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11: 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Decaire, whose work includes X-Men, Wolverine, Thor, and Iron Man, will host a Teen Marvel Comics workshop from noon to 3, then a live drawing presentation from 4 to 5:30. 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The city of Decatur and Kono are inviting residents to volunteer in their neighborhoods during the inaugural Community Impact Days set for the 17th through 19th. The initiative encourages residents to take part in projects that help improve neighborhoods and strengthen community connections. Suggested activities include picking up litter, mowing a neighbor's lawn, planting flowers, or other beautification projects. 5 organized Decatur neighborhoods are planning cleanup events. 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
1: Do you have something painful coming up? Tanya's trying to get to do the full split. She's working on it.
2: Yeah, it's so fun watching Kenzie do it. I'm like, I want to do that.
3: By the way, if you don't practice it, you lose it. I used to be able to do all three splits, and now, not so much.
1: Are you having a painful tattoo put on, a dental procedure, a waxing? What is it? Looking at a photo of a loved one reduces the pain by about 40%.
2: Wow, that's a lot of percent. That's almost half.
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3: That's great.
1: I try it. See if it works. That distraction, and it does something to your body. So today's quote. You would be surprised by the many talents hidden within you if you gave yourself permission to be a beginner. Tanya, I kind of dovetail that in for you today.
2: Wow, that is a good one.
1: I get frustrated when I can't do it well and I move on. You got to have the patience.
2: Frustrated. Right?
1: To begin.
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1: The Versace dress that Jennifer Lopez wore to the 2000 Grammys with the plunging neckline is so iconic, it literally changed the internet. 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
1: Coming up in a second, you were telling us about her, and I've seen her on the news, the woman who rode from Monterey, California to Honolulu, Hawaii, right? All by herself?
2: Exactly. Solo mission. Rowing.
1: She made it. Rowing by herself on a little raft, basically. We'll get into some of the details next and why she did it.

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1: The back room, Sissany, Tanya, myself, hey. Ryan here. So, Kelsey, she's the one that said, hey, you know what? I want to just try something scary. I want to try something that nobody's done. I want to break a record. I want to row from California to Hawaii, right? Yeah. So she made it.
2: Okay, so she's 26 years old, Kelsey Findler. She did make history as the youngest woman and the first American ever to complete the solo journey.
1: Bah, bah, bah, yeah. Bah.
2: And she didn't just finish it. She broke the overall speed record as well, beating previous times set by both women and men. And the coolest part, she did document the entire adventure on social media. Fans followed along as she battled the craziest waves and weather, endless days and nights at sea. So you can even go back on her Instagram or her TikTok and like check all of this out. And it wasn't just for the record books. She did make the trip to raise awareness and support for Pacific Whale Foundation, proving mm-hmm. that this, you know, is just a crazy challenge. And it was also for something good as well.
1: So she did it. She was lonely. She was tired. For anybody that gets lonely easy, I don't recommend 44 nights on a dinghy.
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8: 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The city of Decatur and Kono are inviting residents to volunteer in their neighborhoods during the inaugural Community Impact Days set for the 17th through 19th. The initiative encourages residents to take part in projects that help improve neighborhoods and strengthen community connections. 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

Mariska Hargitay is set to host the Emmys, making her the first woman to MC the award show since Jane Lynch did it 15 years ago. Mariska said, bringing important stories into the light has been the heartbeat of my career. She goes on to say, it's my great honor to host the Emmys and celebrate this extraordinary community of storytellers. Emmys are in L.A. September 14th on NBC and Peacock.

0: Central Illinois' number one hit music station. You're on air. It's Y103. It's Thursday. Not Friday, but Thursday. Good.
1: Thursday's like the new Friday.
0: How so?
2: Because it's summer.
1: Summer, yeah.
2: Yeah.
0: Yeah. I'm loosening it up a little bit.
1: Yeah. You know,
0: I'm not so rigid with myself in the summer.
1: Mm-hmm.
0: Be rigid come September.
1: Exactly.
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0: You are on air. It's Ryan Seacrest here on Y103. All right. So, Sissany, this is interesting.
1: Yeah.
0: And I was thinking about this. You were reading an article to me about a luxury gas station,
1: like,
0: right?
1: Yeah, like their
0: first of its kind,
1: exactly,
0: in a way.
1: Exactly. Exactly. When you think about gas stations, you think, like, I don't really want to buy anything inside of there. It feels like nothing's healthy.
0: Well,
1: like,
0: you want to get in and out, and it's not a pleasant experiential process generally.
1: Generally. Exactly. So L.A. is going to be getting Maggie's. They're kind of comparing it to, like, what Air One is. And as we know, Air One is like the bougiest grocery stores. They're talking gourmet coffee, fresh pastries, healthy meals. You can get premium groceries even at Maggie's.
0: What?
1: And this is the first of its kind. So a luxury gas station. You can even get your car detailed there if you have the time.
0: What I understand about this is they're going for the experience. They are going to try and have the gas be competitively priced. So
1: right,
0: the gas should be market price. It's the stuff inside they're going to probably mark up. You don't have to buy that stuff.
1: No.
0: But if you get gas just at a nicer place, then kind of why not? You don't have to buy the coffee for $6-$7.
2: But like, I don't want to pump my gas and have my hands all dirty and then go buy like an apple for the day. You know what I mean?
0: But some people, including myself, want efficiency or just use the sink.
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5: 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They'll be raising awareness about screening and prevention for prostate, breast, and lung cancer. 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It's free to participate. Vehicle registration starts at 10 that morning. The Illinois Conservation Foundation is accepting nominations for this year's Illinois Outdoor Hall of Fame, honoring people who have made a lasting contribution to conservation and outdoor recreation in the state. The induction will be next spring. The nomination deadline is right around the corner, July 15th. You can find a link at nowdecatur.com.
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1: 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Zara Larsson all over the top five in July. 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
5: 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Decare, whose work includes X-Men, Wolverine, Thor, and Iron Man, will host a team Marvel Comics workshop from noon to 3, then a live drawing presentation from 4 to 5:30. 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The City of Decatur and Kono are inviting residents to volunteer in their neighborhoods during the inaugural Community Impact Days, set for the 17th through 19th. 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

biggest one of the day. Sarah Ahrens, who wrote this song, Dracula, with Tame Impala, revealed they worked on this track for 2 years solid. They were literally still making changes with lyrics and melody 2 hours after the final mix was due to the record label. But clearly, the results speak for themselves. Like a lot of artists, they just keep on tweaking. So it's got to go. And it went, and it's at number one again.

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1: Apparently, the caller on 7 has been trying to get through for quite some time with a dilemma that they can't seem to solve themselves. We will try and get into that. Stand by.

0: We know you're listening. Thank you. Wait a second. 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And you may want to put some clothes on. Or not. 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
1: What's good, everybody? 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
1: Sisney and Tanya, the back room full of things, moving parts, all here. Savannah on the line. So you're calling about your friend who wants to be paid back for fireworks purchased. What happened?
2: Yeah. Over the 4th of July, one of the soccer moms invited a bunch of families over for a party. She grilled burgers and hot dogs, and all of us brought a side dish, and, you know, so we contributed, and it was really fun. The kids swam, and she put on a huge fireworks show. It was really great. I totally enjoyed it. But the next morning, she sent a Venmo request for $72 per family for the fireworks. So I'm like, here's the thing. We were never told that we would be splitting the cost. And I'm not alone. Like, some of the other moms have questioned it. We're just like, what?
1: Okay, so are the other moms going to pay or not? Are you going to protest or pay? There's two
3: options.
1: That's
3: the thing, yeah.
1: Like, what's
2: worse? I don't know.
1: Protest or pay?
2: Right? I don't know what they're going to do. I don't want to create drama with someone I'm going to see every weekend.
1: So if you don't want drama, you probably handle it if you can pay for it. And I would pay and move on instead of protesting. You don't want the drama, you said. So good luck and thank you very much. And do not go back to their place.
3: Right.
2: All right. Thank you, guys.
1: Okay. Bye.
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1: So you cherry-picked this story today because you knew you'd get a rise out of me.
2: I just knew you would have a very passionate response.
1: Predictable opinion.
2: Response to it. But Ariana Grande is spending time with her ex-boyfriend again, Ricky Alvarez. We've seen this. The two of them dated back in 2015 and 2016. The latest, they were photographed over the weekend for 4th of July. They were grabbing groceries at Whole Foods. And who was there by Ariana Grande's side? Ricky Alvarez carrying the bags. And also, one of her recent shows, she changed the lyrics to, you know, the song Thank You Next. She said, wrote some songs about Ricky. I know he's still got my back. Okay. What's the original? Mm-hmm. Mm-hmm. Wrote some songs about Ricky. Now I listen and laugh.
3: Oh.
2: Mm-hmm. Yeah. So anyways, TMZ is claiming that this time there is nothing romantic going on between them, that they're just friends, that Ariana Grande really trusts Ricky. As we all know, she just went through a breakup with Ethan Slater. So she's like...
1: So there you go. There's the nail on the head. That's it right there.
2: What?
1: Especially for someone like Ariana Grande. I don't believe it's easy to find trust in anybody. And I think that she knows that he's a safe. I don't know what happened between them, but he knows there's a safe zone there. I have that with exes. I can count on my exes. They can count on me. It is just the way it is.
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Can we go back? We got it for you. More throwbacks than the other guys. 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Y103.

0: You are on air. It's Ryan Seacrest here on Y103. What's up, sis? How are you?
1: Hey.
0: Hot. Hey, Tanya. How you doing? So hot. Busy, slammed, hot. And it's been hot all over the world, actually. America, hot. So somebody said to me, what you got to do is take an ice cold shower.
1: Sure.
0: Now, that I can do it for a few seconds. That wakes you up, but it doesn't, it makes your blood vessels constrict, making it harder for your body to release heat, which I think is not good to keep it in, right?
1: Oh, so you shouldn't do that?
0: I mean, you can do it to wake up, but it doesn't really cool you down.
1: Okay.
0: I mean, scientifically, they say. Run cold water over your wrists. That works.
1: Yeah. I've never heard of that, but I'm intrigued.
0: Yeah. I think that works.
1: Okay.
0: And putting a bowl of ice in front of a fan doesn't work.
1: Really? That's like making your own AC unit.
0: It doesn't really change things. Here's the one that struck me. People say, it's hot, man. What do? Bro, you got to freeze your pillowcase. That's what they say.
1: Oh, yeah. Who's doing that?
0: People are doing it. It's true.
1: I mean,
0: it actually works. Put your pillowcase in the freezer. Put it on your pillow when you go to sleep. It will chill you. I think it'll actually thin up the bloat, too.
1: I feel like you should put the frozen one and then put one over it. So that you
0: don't think it gets that cold. It's soft.
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0: It's fine. But freeze your pillowcase. See if that does anything for you.
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0: 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All right, Sissany, Tanya, Ruby, Madison, Jordan, thank you all very much. Good day today. The best news of today is tomorrow's not today. It's Friday.
1: That's right.
0: So, looking forward to that. We will talk to you then.

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2: I see dead people.

The National Weather Service in St. Louis has issued a severe thunderstorm warning for East Central Montgomery County until 3:45 p.m. At 3 p.m., a severe thunderstorm was located over Witt or near Nokomis, moving northeast at 15 miles per hour. Expected hazards include 60 miles per hour wind gusts and quarter-size hail. This is a radar-indicated threat. The following impacts are expected. Hail damage to vehicles is expected. Expect wind damage to roofs, siding, and trees. Locations impacted include Witt, Colton, Nokomis, Winona, and Omen.

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0: Y103. This is the sound of a woman who found her wedding ring that she lost 20 years ago.
1: Oh my gosh!
0: She just starts crying. She's just elated. She can't believe it. 11 years after she got married, she dropped her wedding ring in her own home. Okay, so she just thought, where did it go? They looked and looked for years and years. She ended up getting another wedding ring, a bigger one, but she said that's not what the point was. When she found this ring, she said it represented the beginning of her marriage, the love for her husband. And when they were renovating, they pulled this old cabinet out in her bathroom. And she said, I always suspected that it had gone under there, even though we swept and we put things under there. It probably went so deep that I couldn't find it. And that's exactly where it was.
2: Whoa, man. Full circle moment.
3: 20 years and you couldn't find it in your own house?
0: No, Otto, it like was shoved underneath. Like until they pulled it out and renovated, they couldn't get it 20 years later.
2: Nobody's going to acknowledge full circle moment. It was a ring.
0: Right, you know, Anthony.
2: No, it's fine. It was fine. I thought it was like, I thought I was killing him with that one.
0: Hold on.
2: When Dana sent the story, I was like, oh, full circle moment. I thought I was going to kill. I thought that was going to knock it out the park. I thought you guys were going to fall over.
0: Yeah, missed that one. Like she missed the ring. Anyway, she sat down with Inside Edition to talk about that moment.
4: When we pulled that cabinet out, my husband said, there's a ring. And I just screamed. I'm still shaking.
0: Since then, of course, the video has gone viral. It was just such a real vulnerable moment for her. Miss Dana Popham is her name. It reminded me of me finding my baby blanket. I know this sounds crazy, but my grandmother kept all of my things. She raised me when I was a baby. When I was little, till I was about 8 years old, when I went to go live with my mom. And I remember when I was little, this blue blanket with satin on the outside, like a satin border.
2: Yes, satin border.
0: And the inside is like cotton waffle. Very in style right now, by the way. The cotton waffle look is very in, very quince.
3: I have no idea what you're talking about.
0: Well, Otto, of course you don't.
2: You don't know the cotton waffle blanket with like the little, like,
0: Yes, thank you,
2: Mine
0: Anthony.
2: Was like, the one I had growing up was like a beige color.
0: Mine is blue. And when I was little, I would carry it around with me, and she rocked me, this poor woman, until I was 8 years old. I was almost as big as she was. And she would rock me in this wood rocking chair, and I would have the little blanket with me. And I didn't know where it was, and I found it after she passed in her home, and it smells like her. Getting emotional. Wow. And I washed it because she was a smoker early in life. She didn't smoke late. She quit. And I washed it, and it still smells like her. It's still like when I breathe really deeply. So I understand the emotion of finding something. She's like, I know, because some people are like, that's not even a big diamond. Who cares? That's not the point. It's not about the diamond. It was about what it meant to her.
3: Maybe I'll find my wedding rings at some point.
0: Notice he said rings. Automatic, how many wedding rings have you lost?
3: I've lost two of them.
2: Two wedding rings automatic?
3: Yeah, I lost the first one. I was at Santa Fe High playing football with my brothers, and I just lost it. I didn't even notice that it came off my hand. And then I lost another one. I was on stage, and I was still throwing something out into the crowd, and the ring went woo-woo.
0: And where is the third wedding ring?
3: Put away nicely in the safe for storage. That way I don't lose it ever again.
0: That's not where it is.
3: Okay, where's it at then?
0: It's in my jewelry box.
3: Oh, yeah, that's in storage.
0: Thank goodness I put the wedding ring away.
3: I don't wear a wedding ring anymore because of this.
0: Anyway. Okay, so remember, we do have a podcast. It's called the Dana Cortez Show Podcast. We're so creative. It's free on all platforms. We'll be right back. Sponsored by Kohl's.

0: Y103, Central Illinois' number one hit music station. Selena Gomez and Timothy Chalamet are starring in a new movie together.
1: Ooh.
0: It is called Not Alone. It's an alien movie. Settle down, though. It's an animated film.
2: Oh. I thought they were going to have some lovemaking scenes.
3: Oh, Otto, gosh.
2: Oh, you're the one who sold it like it was some kind of scandalous thing going on.
1: I can't stop thinking that, like, Selena Gomez and the Jenners and the Kardashians have beef.
0: So
1: and now Timothy's in the middle, and that's never good.
0: There was some alleged beef, and we have to go all the way back to Selena Gomez and Justin Bieber being together, okay? Which, by the way, they're both happily married. Everybody's good. Everything's fine. According to legend, Selena Gomez and Justin Bieber were, like, you know, hot and heavy, and the Jenners said, hey, come party with us so that Justin could hook up with Hailey.
1: Ooh.
0: Now, I don't know if that's true or not. Hailey Bieber has denied the claims. You know, according to legend as well, she followed him around since she was like 12 or 13. Now they're married. Who cares? Who cares? Everybody's happy now. She got her man. Selena got her man. Everybody's good. And by the way, Selena Gomez and Kylie Jenner are at least friendly now. They're not friends, but they're cordial. They're cool.
2: I did notice the other day at the Knicks game that Taylor Swift actually went and talked to Kylie Jenner.
0: Yeah, but they didn't,
2: and it was like awkward.
0: It wasn't a talk. They were passing each other, and they said, hey, what's up? They kind of hugged each other.
2: And I remember thinking that they don't like each other, right?
0: No, that's not the case. It's just that Taylor Swift, being Selena Gomez's best friend, is very, she really cares about her like a little sister, you know?
2: I feel so bad for Timothy Chalamet. He's like caught right in the middle of this.
0: He was. So there were rumors at that Knicks game that, or somewhere recently, that Selena Gomez wanted to take a picture with him, and that Kylie was like, no, and he said, that's a lie. Like, he's having to shut rumors down himself. And I know that it's a lie, because if that was the case, he wouldn't make a movie with Selena Gomez.
1: Well, it's definitely a lie, because he was too busy trying to take a picture with Jalen Brunson. So.
0: He was crying.
2: I'm telling you right now, he would can Kylie Jenner for Jalen Brunson any day.
0: That's who she needs to worry about, not Selena Gomez.
2: Jalen Brunson's her biggest competition.
0: Oh, I'm assuming he plays for the Knicks. All right. Anyway, be sure and check out the Dana Cortez Show podcast on demand. And, of course, we'll all be waiting for this movie. As soon as we get more details, we'll give them to you. Be right back after this. 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
3: 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Vehicle registration starts at 10 that morning. The Illinois Conservation Foundation is accepting nominations for this year's Illinois Outdoor Hall of Fame, honoring people who have made a lasting contribution to conservation and outdoor recreation in the state. The induction will be next spring. 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

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You know, screenshots don't lie, but people do. So we got that drama continuing next. Down to the DM is right here on the Dana Cortez Show.

0: Y103, Central Illinois' number one hit music station. All right, so today's down in the DM. You know, I'm not going to lie, Automatic Anthony, the woman who sent me a DM, her name is Samantha. She's such a sweetheart, and her whole world is kind of, she's just shook right now because she thought that her man, her boyfriend Jack, this is it. This is the one.
1: Mm. Oh, what made her think that this was the one? I mean, how long have they been together? What's going on?
2: Well, I mean, oh, Automatic, I don't think you have to question how long they've been together. Sometimes, you know, when the feeling is right, it's just there. You know, you could.
1: Okay, maybe, but how long have they been together?
0: You know what? All good points, but they're going in a year. So I think that's enough time to tell. Let's talk to her now so she can kind of give us the breakdown, what's going on between her and Jack. Can you take her off hold? Hi, Samantha. How are you? Are you there?
3: Yeah. Hey, guys. Thank you so much for doing this.
0: Oh, girl, of course. You know, in the messages, you said that Jack has been a great boyfriend up until recently. How did you guys meet and what changed exactly?
3: Yeah, well, I mean, we met on Hinge and I'd been having like a really bad run until then with dating. And I was like literally about to give up. But then I saw Jack's picture and I was like, okay, he's cute. We started talking and honestly, it's been like so good. But then like 2 weeks ago, things got weird. He started like getting up early, going to the bathroom with his phone. He locks the door and then he acts super weird. Like when I want to talk to him and come in.
1: I don't think that's weird. I don't always want Dana in the bathroom when I'm using it. Why do you have to be there when he's doing his business? You don't have to be there for that.
3: No. Well, first of all, we're really close, but also like he gets up 30, 40 minutes before we even normally do. And I would hear him talking to someone else. And one time when I knocked on the door, he started yelling at me.
2: Do you happen to know, were you able to hear what he said or could you make out what he was saying while he was on the phone?
3: Yeah, I heard him say stuff like, this is going to be so good. And then I told him, I confronted him. I told him I heard what he said. He denied it. And we just got into like a really big fight. And then he took over $1,000 out of our account and like won't tell me what it's for or what it's about.
0: That was really suspect to me. And before that, everything was going well though, right?
3: Yeah, like I'm really stressed out. Like I really don't get it. We literally have the best time together going out and then even just hanging out at home. My dog loves him. Like I'm freaking out. I just don't know what's going on.
1: Do you think it just could be early in the morning and you're banging on the door?
3: Can we not go there? Like, I'm telling you.
0: Automatic, don't do that to her.
1: Do what? I'm not doing anything. I'm not trying to be mean. I'm just saying he might just want some alone time when he's in the bathroom early in the morning.
0: Automatic, fine. And that's what we're going to find out. You're actually going to be the one to call. And you can tell him that you're from their financial institution and their account's been compromised.
2: There you go. You know? Yeah, I think if you follow the money, you'll find out.
0: I agree, Anthony. So, okay, Samantha.
1: Hold on. You guys have a joint account?
3: Yeah, we do. That's how serious we are.
0: That's what I'm saying. Well. This isn't right. So, Samantha, I need Jack's last name. Just tell me who you bank with and then his phone number, please.
3: Okay. His last name is... And we use credit union and his work phone is...
0: Automatic. So here it is. Your goal is to get him to tell us who do you spend his money on? Where is it going?

0: that kind of thing. Okay. Right. Anthony, go ahead and dial Jack's number, please. Samantha, please don't talk until we find out what's going on. Okay. Please put your phone on mute.
1: Okay.
2: This is Jack.
3: Hey, Jack. My name's Justin, the credit union, and we believe your account has actually been compromised and someone may have access to the funds inside of your account.
2: What?
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0: Y103, Central Illinois' number one hit music station. We are already halfway through this down in the DM. This is the second part. Samantha sent me a direct message and she said, I am so in love with Jack. Everything going well. They're going on a year until he started going to the bathroom early by himself in the morning, talking to someone. She can hear him.
1: I heard him say stuff like, this is going to be so good. And then he took over $1,000 out of our account and like won't tell me what it's for.
0: Either she's, you know, making stuff up in her head.
2: Or he's just on his phone.
0: Maybe. Okay, automatic. But if she clearly heard him and he's denying it, it could be going down in the DM and we're going to find out right now.
2: Hey, Jack. My name's Justin, the credit union. And we believe your account has actually been compromised and someone may have access to the funds inside of your account.
3: Is my money gone?
2: No. You're fine now. Our system was able to detect the unusual activity. So we've got a temporary hold on those funds. However, there was a substantial amount of money that was withdrawn from there.
3: How much money?
2: It was about $1,000.
3: All right. That was me.
2: Oh, okay. I'm glad to hear that. But I do need to verify, since the cash withdrawals aren't something done in this account on a regular basis, can you let me know what it was?
3: I'm booking a trip.
2: Oh, okay. Just to make certain, I asked, why did you use cash, though? You usually do that on a credit card or a debit card.
3: I don't want my girlfriend knowing.
2: Oh, okay. So you're booking something special for you two, a vacation or something like that?
3: Yeah, something like that.
2: Sneaky. All right.
3: Well, I mean, hold on. I got to pat myself on the back for this. My girl's going to be so surprised. She hasn't seen her mom in over a year, so I know she's going to be so happy.
2: That's really awesome.
3: What? Hey, man, I can't understand you. I hear some woman talking.
0: Samantha, you're so anxious you missed what he said. You didn't even hear what this man said.
4: I needed to. You're using our money to fly some woman into town?
2: No. Your mom. He said your mom.
4: Wait.
3: Is this a credit union or like...
0: Jack, this is a down in the DM. Samantha was worried about the money. You took cash out of your account. So, you know, the early phone calls in the morning, she's on the phone right now. And can I ask you, why all the secrecy if it's her mom? I don't understand.
3: Sam hasn't seen her mom in over a year and she's been missing her. I got a bonus at work last quarter. I thought it'd be a nice way to spend it.
0: Oh my gosh.
3: On her.
4: Oh my God.
3: It's your mom,
4: Sam. You're so stupid. Why didn't you just tell me?
3: Because I wanted to surprise you. You know, you're always saying I don't make plans, and now I did.
0: Why don't you guys go and talk? Yeah. Sam, I'm going to text you later, okay?
4: Okay, bye.
0: It did not go down in the DM. Jack is doing something that I bet you our girl Samantha has asked him to do over and over. You make the plans. You surprise me, Jack obliges.
2: And then he goes out and does it, and guess what? Oh, she thinks he's cheating.
0: My gosh, I felt bad for him.
2: For her to go out there and act like he's cheating and act like he's the bad guy in this situation.
0: Wait,
2: no, that's what happened. That's what she did.
0: Oh my gosh.
2: He's going out of his way using his bonus money to fly in her mother, and she is over here accusing him of cheating and being a bad guy, when in all reality, he's a great person.
0: First of all, she wasn't as aggressive as you are. You're taking up for Jack like you're the one dating him.
2: Because I feel bad for Jack, because there's a lot of men out there that get accused of doing things that they're not doing.
0: Okay, but she wasn't even that angry when she called. She wasn't even that upset. Yeah, she just wanted to figure it out. Of course she was in the wrong. We all
2: and
0: then get it
2: now. And the fact that she just gave his name and his bank account stuff, I'm like, who does that?
0: A woman scorned. That's who.
2: But what was she scorned over?
0: Because he's in the bathroom talking to someone. If, let's just say automatic, I'm in the bathroom and you hear me, you know 100%, you heard what I said and I'm lying to you, what are you going to think?
2: You have a point on this.
0: Okay, there you go. 877-730-DCS1. Call or text, do you really want him to make plans? Let's talk about it another day. Call now.
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1: The Dana Cortez Show is on Y103, Central Illinois' number one for new hit music. There's a foodie influencer couple that went viral, and not because of the food they were eating. Nina Santiago and her partner, Patrick Blackwood. Yep. So they go into a local restaurant when a car crashed through the window. Now, CBS actually got to speak with them after the accident. This audio we're about to play for you, you're going to hear the crash, the moment it all happened, and then you'll hear them. I think this is from the hospital.
2: It's a good thing that we can at least walk out of here. I'm sore and all banged up, but not dead. I have glass all over my body.
3: I'm just blessed. Thank you, Lilial. Thank you, universe.
2: I'm just glad I'm alive.
1: I saw that video, and I don't even know how they survived that. It looks absolutely insane. We're going to share the video. You can go at Dana Cortez on Instagram. I have to put it up. And now they're suing.
4: They're suing the restaurant, which I thought was...
1: For $1 million. $1 million.
4: They said that the restaurant didn't have barriers to protect them. I don't know that how many restaurants have barriers in front of their restaurant. I don't know who does that.
1: Well,
4: and then the other thing that got me was it's Tony Busby who's going after it. And to me, Tony Busby in the last year, I didn't know who he was a year ago. Now I do. Well, and he's the ultimate ambulance chaser.
5: They're my friends. And I hope that the psychological impact that the vehicle had on them, is damaging a lot going forward, and I could understand why they would be suing like that.
1: And Anthony, I'm glad you said that, because Otto, you're like, he's the ultimate ambulance chaser. These people were in the hospital. This isn't like it was just some
4: little bump. I guess I just hear his name constantly, and anytime it's always associated.
1: I would want his name behind me when it comes to this. I ran through a glass wall one time.
5: Oh, like the Kool-Aid man?
1: Yes, exactly. Yeah. I didn't, it was really clean, and I swear I ran through it, and I had glass inside of my body for over a month. I had to take hot showers so that the little particles of glass would come out of the pores. In fact, there was one piece of glass in my arm for years.
5: Dang.
1: I finally had to have it physically removed because it would bother me so much.
4: My dad had a car accident when we lived in Minnesota, and he went through the windshield, and there was a freeze later on that year, and his face froze, and you could actually see the glass in his face.
1: No!
4: Yeah, it was crazy.
1: So I think that they should get some money. Yeah, that's a reason to sue.
5: Yeah,
1: exactly.
5: You don't want to have glass face.
4: he had to have surgery to have each one removed.
1: Mm-hmm. Sounds like some kind of X-Man or something. But I think this is serious, and I do think that the restaurant, and they have insurance, all of that. Put those... What are they, metal barriers up at the front, like where you park? Okay. If they'd had some of that, maybe they wouldn't have crashed through the glass. I don't exactly know what's in the front, but I know the food here at this restaurant, what is it called again? Kuvi Culinary Creations, must be really good, because this couple did something I didn't expect.
2: We came back just to make sure that they have peace of mind, and also because the food is actually amazing.
1: They're like, we almost died, but we're back.
4: No, I like them.
5: Thumbnail went crazy.
1: Exactly. All right, remember to download the Dana Cortez Show podcast. 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

0: The Dana Cortez Show is on Y103, Central Illinois' number one for new hit music. I remember my first water park adventure. Ooh. And before I share that story with you, because it's summertime, and you're thinking about pools and fun and whatnot, I want to ask you guys, when's the first time you went to a water park? Mm. Anthony A., do you have a story?
1: The first memory that pops up in my mind is when I was forced to go down the big slide at the beach water park.
2: Oh!
1: And then water got up my nose for the first time.
0: Oh!
1: I could still feel it burning, and then I got off crying, and then everyone made fun of me because I was crying after. So that was pretty traumatic.
2: First of all, you were scared to do the big slide, and then you cried about it.
1: Yeah, I cried when they were picking me up, dude.
2: It was not a good look for you right there.
0: How old were you?
1: Probably
2: 15.
1: I'm just kidding. It was last week.
0: I'd be crying. Matt, do you remember the first time you went to a water park?
2: I remember the first time I went to a water park because it was an experience. So my dad, let me set up the story. My dad used to go on these, we'll call them excursions, to Vegas. He would just all of a sudden he'd be like, hey guys, I want to go to Vegas. And we would just pick up and drive to Vegas.
0: You and your mom and the whole family?
2: No, it'd just be my dad, me, and my brother Matt.
1: Nice guys trip.
2: Yeah, and so we were going past this water park, and they used to have on the strip, they used to have this water park, and I was like, dad, look at that slide. I want to go on that slide. And so he took us to the water park. It was part of his plan, though, so he would wipe us out, and then he would put us in the room, and then he would go off all night in Vegas.
3: So genius. Yes.
0: Before I share my story, let's take a call. Do you remember the first time going to a water park or any kind of water park memories when you were little?
4: You know what? So my birthday's in June, which is the summertime, and I'm actually from North Carolina. We just moved out here recently. So it's a theme park called Carowinds out there. And every summer we would go to Carowinds, me, my sisters, and my dad and my mom, and we would have a blast. But now I'm scared of roller coasters. But
0: I hate them, too.
4: I wasn't.
0: I don't know what it is. I don't know why I feel like I'm going to die or something. I don't want to get
4: literally, I can't even do the Ferris wheel with my child.
0: Christelle, she had a dad. I had to go to the city park for the free pool. I didn't have a dad. She wouldn't have money like that, girl.
4: But it'd be like that. I understand.
0: You know, honestly, the first time I went to a water park, I can't believe that I'm saying this, but I think I was already older, and it's the time that I didn't let you come with us, DJ Automatic, when it was with my daughters.
2: That was the first time you went to
0: a
2: water park?
0: I think so. Yeah, I mean, I went tubing and stuff, like in Arroyos, the canal. What do they call Arroyo in English?
2: You can't go tubing in Arroyo. You'll get cut by glass.
0: No, you don't. No. We would go in, like, the canals. In West Texas, yeah, we would go tubing. Anyway, I was seeing Automatic, but I wasn't 100% sure we were going to be together.
2: And she denied me.
0: And my daughter was going, and I didn't want him to meet her.
2: I was so hurt. I want to go to the water park so bad, though.
1: Is it that you didn't want your daughter to meet DJ Automatic, Dana? Or is it that you wanted to have this moment since it was your first time at a water park ever?
0: No, I didn't want her to meet him.
3: Oh, I'm not even sorry.
2: We weren't there yet.
0: Yeah, we weren't there yet. There's some strange people in my daughter's life. Anyway, now she knows him. See, now that we're married, it's all good. All right, remember to catch everything we do on the radio on the Dana Cortez Show podcast.
1: Yeah.
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6: 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Vehicle registration starts at 10 that morning. The Illinois Conservation Foundation is accepting nominations for this year's Illinois Outdoor Hall of Fame, honoring people who have made a lasting contribution to conservation and outdoor recreation in the state. The induction will be next spring. 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

The Jada Cortez Show is on Y103, Central Illinois' number one for new hit music. Probably talk to your parents about getting scammed, right? You talk to young people about getting scammed. What if I told you there was a scam that was so sophisticated, just you might get scammed? Mm. They know where you work. They know the people you work with. And they are getting away with stealing hundreds of dollars from people. Who are they? We don't know. They're scammers. But I'm going to tell you the latest that's hitting people all over the country and draining their bank accounts and what you need to do to avoid getting scammed when we come back.

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0: The Dana Cortez Show is on Y103, Central Illinois' number one for new hit music. All right, so if you just turned the radio on, we were talking about the boss text scam. This is a new scam. It's not just coming through, you know, your phone or regular, like that weird, you have a ticket, or USPS is trying to reach you because whatever, whatever.
1: I got that one yesterday.
0: This is a much more intimate way of scamming you because they know where you work. They know who your boss is.
2: I kind of like that.
0: No, they an intimate.
2: Get to know me a little bit more.
0: They do. They're getting to know me.
2: I like scammers who put in a little effort.
0: K-H-O-U caught up with a woman it just happened to. Name is Irina.
3: I got a text message from a phone number I didn't know, but I also don't have my new boss's number in my cell.
0: So her boss's name was on the text, even though she didn't recognize the number. She saw the name of her supervisor.
3: He said, grab 3 Google cards for $100 each, take them out of their envelope, scratch them carefully, and send the images revealing the codes.
4: Irina said she went to a nearby Staples, paid $300 for gift cards, and sent the photos. When she got back to her desk, she followed up with her boss in a group chat and learned she had been duped.
3: Are you asking me for gift cards? And he's, no. And I'm like, oh no, I am being scammed. How did they know his first and last name? How did they know he was in a meeting? How did they know I was his employee?
0: So she's not older or anything. She got scammed because it looked legitimately like it was her employer asking her to do something.
1: Like, you wouldn't fall for that. If I was like, hey, can you pick up $300 worth of gift cards?
0: All right, I'll reimburse you.
1: I'll reimburse you. No. I know you're going to say no, but you would do it. I know you would.
2: I already wrote the one that would get me. If somebody sent me a text message and said, hey, Anthony, big comedy festival next month. We want to reserve your spot. Send confirmation and deposit info. Oh.
0: Oh, you would say
2: that? I would.
0: Then get you.
2: Automatically.
1: Oh, I just got a DJ one like that.
2: Oh.
0: And you're right. And I told Otto, I said, come on. And he said, no, they wanted to pay me in e-checks. I said, please.
1: And that's why I kept telling the guy. He was like, well, we only do e-checks. And I was like, I'm only going to take a Venmo deposit.
0: Or Zelle.
1: And he was like, no, I only do e-checks. And I was like, I guess we're not going to work together then. And
2: there
1: then I
2: go.
1: Never heard from him again.
2: There
0: because
2: you go,
0: it was a scam. And actually, you know what?
1: I probably would have fallen for it had Dana not been there.
0: I know it was true.
2: I would have got God because even in my own hypothetical situation, I would have just been like, well, can I see the flyer first?
0: Just show me a digital flyer, and I'll give you all my information.
1: There's some scammer listening right now. Yeah. He's like, got him.
0: No, I think Otto falls for this stuff all the time. We had one of those pretend phishing emails go out here at the company.
2: Oh, you
0: know. Otto clicked on it. Yes, he did. And now I didn't even click on it. They're making me take the
1: Nobody would have believed that I was
0: either.
1: In AP programming.
0: I'm like, why do I have to take the tutorial now? Just because I'm married to him? I didn't click on it.
2: Yeah, one household. I guess that makes sense.
0: I guess so. Just protect
1: yourself.
0: Still
1: haven't done that yet.
0: Yeah, protect yourself and always, I think, ask twice. If somebody at work is asking you to do something, I get it. But call and make sure that it's real before you actually do it.
1: This is a tough scam to spot.
0: Oh, this is hard because it's your boss's name.
1: If Sarah here was like, hey, I need to pick up some gift cards. Could you do that for me real quick? I promise you I would do it.
2: Dang.
0: I wouldn't. I'd be like, Sarah, you better call somebody else with that. I know you're the one making all the big bucks, girl. Don't call your girl here.
2: Well, I wonder what kind of scam message would get Dana to submit information.
0: Nothing.
2: Nothing.
1: Oh,
0: nothing.
2: Nothing.
1: Famous last words.
0: Nothing is going to get me.
2: Hey, new discount sale at Nordstrom's.
1: Yeah, there you
0: Maybe.
1: Go.
0: Maybe. Here's your code. Enter it now. All right, have you or somebody in your family ever been scammed? 877-730-DCS1. 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

0: 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Hey, who's this?
1: It's Sam from Davis. Can DJ Automatic play Cooler Than Me by Mike Posner?
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1: Thank you.
0: You have everybody in this studio very excited. What was your name again?
1: Sammy.
0: All right, Sammy, your request is on. We love you, man.
1: Thank you. I love listening to you guys on my way to work.
0: Oh, then that makes this even better. Let's go.

0: talk about the late, great Ozzy Osbourne. He is featured or sampled on the next song here on DJ Automatic's playlist. Trick Daddy, huh?
1: Yep. This is a classic right here. Him and Lil Jon.
0: Do you play this at the club back in the day? I'm sure people go off.
1: I still play these at the game all the time.
2: It gets played at sporting events all the time.
1: Still. Fourth quarter, down by five. Guess what song I'm playing right now?
0: Turn it on right here. Okay, and we're playing it for you on the radio. It's the Dana Cortez Show. Turn it up.

0: Some of you think of the club when you hear this song. Some of you think about, oh, I remember when. Some of you think of a party, right? But you know what I think about? I think about DJ Automatic changing our daughter Ava Maddox's diapers. And every time he would, he'd sing, "Wipe Me Down."
1: Hey, I give her a little. I guess I can't sing that part on the radio.

0: Just got a request for this classic DJ Automatic's playlist. It's the Dana Cortez Show. We tell you to call. 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
1: Hey, Dana Cortez Show. Hey, man. This is also because I was just wondering if there's any possible way that I could play some Little Rob neighborhood music on the radio. Appreciate it.

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0: Y103, Central Illinois' number one hit music station. All right, so Brianna and her man Daniel moved in together 3 months ago, and this is a couple that we're discussing today in today's Down in the DM. You know, 3 months in, do you think it'd be good? You know, and at first it was going well, and they picked their spot, you know, they worked out their finances, sold some furniture, and then boom, here we go. We're moving in together. Yeah. Now she says they're not getting along at all.
1: Oh, what changed?
0: You know, I had nothing really, except that they moved in together now. They're living together.
2: What are you talking about? That's a huge chain. You move into with somebody. You have laundry, bills. You're sharing a space. It's not easy.
0: No, I. But you know what? I don't really know exactly. There's got to be something that changed. So what I'm gonna do is I'm gonna let Brianna hop on the line now. Hi, Brianna. How long have you and Daniel actually been together in total?
3: Hi, guys. We've been together for a year and a half, and we moved in together, a few months ago.
0: So that seems like enough time. You've known each other. When did things start getting bad?
3: Honestly, almost as soon as we moved in together.
0: Oh, so are you arguing over cleaning, the bills? What exactly are you fighting about?
3: Here's the thing. It's not just like one thing. It's literally everything, right? Like what we're going to watch on TV. Like what are we going to eat tonight, babe? We're just fighting all the time.
4: Okay, boom.
2: Why do you want to do the Down in the DM then?
3: Well, he's been going out a lot, and there's been 3 nights that he never came home.
0: Oh, no. See, that's right now. No.
2: You can't do that.
0: Girl, I would not have let that man back in my house.
1: Come on. You can't let him not in the house. You can't do that.
0: Yeah, I can.
1: No, what?
0: That's disrespectful. You're not supposed to stay out all night. There's never an excuse for any person to not be out all night, to be out all night long when you're in a relationship.
1: Did he call you and tell you he wasn't coming home?
3: No. First time this happened, I was so worried, you guys. Like, I freaked out and called all his friends and my friends, and I thought he'd been in some kind of accident.
0: See, that's what I'm trying to tell you guys. I'm sure you were scared to death. You were worried.
3: Yes, and honestly, so embarrassed, right? Like, so the next couple of times he did it, I just didn't call anyone.
0: That's the worst feeling, going through it alone. Mm-hmm. Your man's out there doing God knows what, and you can't even tell anybody.
3: No, actually, the worst feeling was him snapping a woman he met while he was out, and he's flirting with her.
2: See, I was going to say, maybe he's just bored or he needs to go out, but I don't know about it all that.
1: Right? Did the woman respond to him?
3: Yeah. She's a cocktail waitress, and she had his table.
0: How are you able to see all this without this man knowing? It's Snapchat. I don't get it.
3: Well, I opened his messages the last time he was out because he kept getting notifications like they were going off. Mm-hmm. And I had a feeling, right? Like, he was so drunk. I doubt he even realizes I answered her, but probably thinks he did.
0: Okay, I don't want you wasting your time waiting for this guy, going out, staying out all night, leaving you home alone. And I've been there. I've been in this situation. So let's just call him and find out what he's trying to get from this cocktail waitress.
3: Yeah, I don't know what I'm going to say.
0: Do you know the woman's name that he's snapping?
3: Yeah, she goes by Becca on Snap. So I'm assuming her name's Becca or something.
2: You know what? We're going to use the Snapchat burner account. It'll work better, I promise you.
0: No, I guess you're right.
2: Because, yeah, it'll work better. We don't need to do a normal phone call.
3: All right, well, then his Snap is Danny.
0: All right, auto hit it.
2: All right, let's do it.
5: Hello?
0: Hey, Danny boy, you busy?
5: No, who is this?
0: My name is Becca. Does that sound familiar to you?
5: Becca?

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1: This is the second part of today's Down in the DM. So Brianna hit me up because her and her man Daniel, they moved in together, but they've been together over a year and a half, quite a minute, right? And they didn't have any problems until they decided to live under the same roof. And all of a sudden, he's out, staying out all night long.
2: And there's been three nights that he never came home.
1: That's the worst feeling, going through it alone.
2: No, actually, the worst feeling was him snapping a woman he met while he was out and he's flirting with her.
3: Did the woman respond to him?
2: Yeah. She's a cocktail waitress and she had his table.
1: All right, so who is this bottle girl named Becca? We all want to know, right? Is he trying to hook up with her? I'm pretending to be Becca. I have Daniel on the line right now. Maybe he's just trying to hang out with his guys and get away, or maybe it's going down. We're all about to find out.
4: Who is this?
1: My name is Becca. Does that sound familiar to you?
4: Oh, yeah. What's up, woman?
1: Not much. Are you coming out this weekend? You coming through?
4: Dude, I was just texting Alan. We was going to reserve a table tonight for Saturday.
1: Did you make sure that you're in my section, though? That's why I'm hitting you up.
4: No, but I can. How do I do that?
1: So what you got to do is you just got to ask for me. You know what I can do? I'm going to ask if I can get off a little early so I can hang out with y'all at the table. Maybe we can hang out after.
4: Oh, yeah. We can go over to Georgia spot, you know, because he's been having like a party after and stuff like that.
2: Are you
4: at work right now?
1: Hold on just a second. So here's the thing. Daniel, you're on the Dana Cortez show. And I'm sorry, Brianna, but I got to explain to him what's happening. My name is Dana Cortez, not Becca. And Brianna's been listening to our combo the whole time since you picked the phone up. She's on the other line.
4: Yeah, I figured that out. What are you doing, Brianna?
2: Mother.
1: Oh, why are you doing this to Brianna? You just moved in with your girlfriend. You just moved in with her.
4: Okay. Look, I don't want to be with you anymore.
2: Oh, you're out. Okay. You just signed a lease. You're not going to leave me to pay for your bills. That's not happening.
1: Hold on. Why are you leaving? Obviously, the relationship was good. You moved in together. You got a spot. What changed? Why are you leaving?
4: I don't even know who the I have to tell you.
2: Oh, my God. Well, you have to tell me what the is going on. Why are you doing this?
4: Okay, I can't stand living with anybody, all right? That's it. And her dad never picked her up, so she's stuck at home. I'm sorry, but I can't handle that life, okay? I'm not ready for this.
2: Oh,
4: and don't call me.
2: Oh, yeah. Yeah, no, I definitely am not going to be called. Of course I'm not going to call you. Don't worry,
1: Brianna,
2: about
1: you got to make sure he continues to pay rent. He's already disconnected.
5: Yeah, he's gone,
1: girl. Just, when is the lease up?
2: I mean, not for like 8.5 months at this point.
5: Are you and your daughter going to be all right? You guys going to be okay?
2: This is just blowing my mind right now.
1: Are you good to talk tonight? You're going to be okay. And you and Emily, can I call you tonight?
2: Yeah, I'll text you when I get home.
1: Okay.
2: That.
1: Yeah, that's good. It went down in the DM. Can I explain to you why my heart hurts right now? For a long time, I was a single mother the kids' fathers, there's just no way I was getting any relief from them. And when I say relief, I mean a break. And it's not because I don't want my children around, but when you're a single parent and there's an absent person, the other parent is not nowhere to be found, that's your job 24/7. Luckily, my mom and my Nana, they did help. But in the end, the weight was on my shoulders. And so Brianna didn't even think twice. That's her responsibility. That's her child. She loves her child unconditionally. Daniel moving in, or they moved in together, whatever the case is. They signed a lease. They bought this apartment as a couple. He didn't understand that, I don't think. He knew, right, they're dating it. But when you live with somebody, it's different. The child is there in the morning. The child is there after school. The child is there at night. And there's no time for party, party, party. Unless you're dropping the kid off with your mom or dad or tias or whoever every other night, you know, and that can happen. But
6: even stop there. Look how much of a process that is from being a man with no children like Daniel was, no responsibility in life, to now just in order to go out with your friends, you got to schedule a babysitter. You got to coordinate a time.
5: I know firsthand. I was insta dad. I walked in and Dana had two kids and we were had a third one on the way. And I got to experience being a father on the day one moving in where we got to know each other really, really well.
1: I want us to really get into this conversation when we come back, because there are more blended families now than same parent households. That's a first for this country. 877-730-DCS1. 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

0: 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Selena Gomez and Timothy Chalamet are starring in a new movie together.
1: Ooh.
0: It is called Not Alone. It's an alien movie. Settle down, though. It's an animated film.
2: Oh.
3: I thought they were going to have some lovemaking scenes.
0: Oh, Otto, gosh.
3: Well, you're the one who sold it like it was some kind of scandalous thing going on.
1: I can't stop thinking that, like, Selena Gomez and the Jenners and the Kardashians have beef.
0: So
1: and now Timothy's in the middle, and that's never good. When you're
0: there was some alleged beef, and we have to go all the way back to Selena Gomez and Justin Bieber being together, okay? Which, by the way, they're both happily married. Everybody's good. Everything's fine. According to legend, Selena Gomez and Justin Bieber were, like, you know, hot and heavy. And the Jenners said, hey, come party with us so that Justin could hook up with Hailey.
1: Ooh.
0: Now, I don't know if that's true or not. Hailey Bieber has denied the claims. According to legend as well, she followed him around since she was like 12 or 13. Now they're married. Who cares? Who cares? Everybody's
3: happy
0: now. She got her man. Selena got her man. Everybody's good. And by the way, Selena Gomez and Kylie Jenner are at least friendly now. They're not friends, but they're cordial. They're cool.
3: I did notice the other day at the Knicks game that Taylor Swift actually went and talked to Kylie Jenner.
0: Yeah, but they didn't,
3: and it was like awkward.
0: It wasn't a talk. They were passing each other. And they said, hey, what's up? They kind of hugged each other.
3: And I remember thinking that they don't like each other, right?
0: No, that's not the case. It's just that Taylor Swift, being Selena Gomez's best friend, is very... She really cares about her like a little sister, you know?
3: I feel so bad for Timothy Chalamet. He's like caught right in the middle of this.
0: He was. So there were rumors at that Knicks game that... or somewhere recently that Selena Gomez wanted to take a picture with him and that Kylie was like, no. And he said, that's a lie. Like, he's having to shut rumors down himself. And I know that it's a lie, because if that was the case, he wouldn't make a movie with Selena Gomez.
1: Well, it's definitely a lie, because he was too busy trying to take a picture with Jalen Brunson. So
0: he was crying.
3: I'm telling you right now, he would can Kylie Jenner for Jalen Brunson any day.
0: That's who she needs to worry about, not Selena Gomez.
3: Jalen Brunson's her biggest competition.
0: Oh, I'm assuming he plays for the Knicks. All right. Anyway, be sure and check out the Dana Cortez Show podcast on demand. And, of course, we'll all be waiting for this movie. As soon as we get more details, we'll give them to you. Be right back after this. 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

0: 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July 9th is the day, and this is the time we get down with music facts.
1: So on July 9th, 1991, Quincy Jones released the soundtrack to John Singleton's classic Boys in the Hood.
0: Oh, this soundtrack?
2: Just me and you.
0: Ooh, baby. You don't know nothing about Tony? You need to learn. It's an I, it's an E, it's a Y. Each Tony is spelled differently. I don't know what order they're in.
1: But they make some damn good music.
0: Damn, Raphael Sadiq. Woo, baby, let me tell you. All right, and where will we head to now?
1: 2003, Ashanti goes number one with her album Chapter 2, and this was the biggest song off this album. And I

0: It is Pink Ashanti, yeah, for sure. And I love the fact that Ja Rule is not in the video.
1: Well, here's the thing. It wasn't Pink Ashanti. This was her second album. Her first album was Pink Ashanti with Foolish and all the other stuff. But this...
0: No, I think this is probably the biggest she would ever been, though. Because, I mean, she debuted with that. And then she maintained
1: that. You can hate on her and Ja Rule.
0: I'm not hating on
1: Ashanti. That was Pink Ashanti. Pink Ashanti was when she was with Ja Rule. I know you don't like it, but those were the biggest hits. This is just groovy Ashanti. I'm here for it. I like it.
0: All right, 2011 now. Pitbull and Neo have the number one song on the Hot 100 with this.
2: Be not working hard. Yeah, right. Picture that with a comeback. Better yet,
0: he's still playing Times Square.
1: Take a picture. You know when you hear a song and it just takes you to like this a place? This song takes me to a happy place, especially this.
0: That's right. Pitbull and Neo, too.
3: I'll agree with you on the Pitbull part, but Neo, I don't know. But this song feels like what New Year's Eve should be.
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0: Y103, Central Illinois' number one hit music station. Way earlier this morning, talking about inside the 6 o'clock hour, I admitted to cheating. I had to get a new stylist. I can't keep flying back and forth. It just makes no sense. It's not cost effective. My girl owns her salon now. She could only squeeze me in certain days. My hair was looking ratty and mousy, so I had to venture out. And I found someone who did my hair very
1: well. You cheated.
0: You
1: cheated on our girl, Alicia.
2: Like a real cheater, too. You're making up all these different reasons why you had to step out on your person.
0: Well, my hair looked bad. Even Otto was like, your hair's looking bad. I'm like...
2: Did you feel guilty after it was done?
0: I felt guilty while it was happening. I was
2: dirty girl.
1: Your new person console you?
0: She did. She said, Dana, I know exactly how you feel. I know this is hard. But the worst part is when I got home, Otto said, damn, your hair looks good. And then my mom was like, Mija, you look so pretty. It looks so good. I thought, well... It's over.
1: Have you ever cheated on your barber, Aunt?
2: Yeah. Well, I mean, honestly, I've always kept an open line of communication and
0: An open relationship.
2: Mm-hmm. I have an open relationship, but it's always important to be open and honest. And your barber is going to be able to spot, like, oh, okay, this isn't.
0: They're
2: going
0: to figure it out. They knew right away when I cut Otto's hair. So,
2: but also, I've also used my. Oh, what? Hold on. Wait, you what?
0: So I
1: forgot about this.
0: Look, during COVID. Our girl, Alicia, she could not cut anybody's hair. We couldn't go. We couldn't come. We couldn't do anything. So Otto was like, you got to clean me up in the back. And I don't even know what that means. So he's like, you're going to take these clippers, Dana, and you're going to measure across. You're going to cut my hair. And by the time it was all done, have you seen the movie with the Minions? What is it called? Despicable Me?
1: Despicable Me.
2: Oh, yeah, Despicable Me.
1: Yes. I looked like that guy.
0: Vector. Do you know who Vector is? He's the villain.
1: Aww.
0: You see that bow cut?
1: As she was cutting it, it just kept getting worse and worse.
0: Well, because I kept trying to fade it further up and further up.
2: Oh, whoa.
0: And I don't even know what that means either, fading it. But he kept going, you're going to fade it in. I was like, okay. By the time I finished, the back of his hairline was up near the top of the crown of his head. He just had this black bowl cut.
1: We just had to go ahead and shave all that
0: off.
1: There's
0: literally a video out somewhere that went viral. It was probably the worst cut during COVID.
1: Yeah.
0: And
1: shout out to my girl, Lisa, for saving my hair, and then you go and cheat on her.
0: So even during COVID, she said, look, I know I'm not supposed to see him, but he can sneak around a back way. We have to fix that. Nobody call anybody, okay? So what? Don't forget about the podcast we have. It's called the Dana Cortez Show Podcast. And on it, you will find everything we do here and also the Down of the DM breakdowns. People always ask, what happened to this couple? How'd you break it down? What happened? Callers, blah, blah, blah. You can find all of it on the podcast, all right? And give us 5 stars more on your radio. 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